0: just a little pinprick. There'll be no more. But you may feel a little sick. Can you stand up?
1: Stand up, stand up, stand up.
0: I do believe it's working. Good. That'll keep you going through the show.

children and stay together forever, forever. Sirs bon voyage, farewell. Wow, I'm more than that. One stop in my beat-up Jaguar. There's no regrets or sadness, but maybe we should've known better. We should've.